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Psalm 12, verse 1 and 2. Psalm 12, 1 and 2. Psalm 33, verse 20. Psalm 33, verse 20. Hebrew chapter 13, verse 6. Hebrew 13, 6. Psalm 54, verse 4. 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

0: Kari Monday, a Bolori Omo Salami, Lagilu FM 96.7, Felele Lawa, Tatim Pase, Pioba.
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1: 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Who is a Christian? How are we going to identify a Christian?
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1: And there is death.
0: Baba se lo lo mata.
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0: O sa kanti fun Lord.
1: You got to account for it.
0: Mo so nipa awon kan te mo ri lowo Christian.
1: I'm telling you about what you're going to be seeing down of a Christian.
0: Anti yi be sawada titi.
1: And you this lady you were into jest so long.
0: Oni ba yin so ah.
1: You won't say ah.
0: Beba sorrow di titi.
1: And if you raise evil words,
0: but then you can darken.
1: You will just be silent.
0: Koyodi now
1: is not dumb.
0: Ṣugbọn ronu bi ti o pari ni ajo.
1: But he's thinking about where he's going to end his life.
0: Nitori po mo pe,
1: because he knows.
0: Gbogbo awon oro were ti a so lenu.
1: Every unacceptable word that is spoken
0: will
1: be accounted for in heaven. Let's check the book of St. Matthew. There is something there that we want us to check. Chapter 12. Read verse 34 below.
0: Yes.
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1: Listen to what the Bible says.
0: Inu irere ti Matthew.
1: Book of St. Matthew.
0: O ni eje ki imale yin ki o male to be.
1: Let your light so shine.
0: Ki o le ma fi ori ofe fun awon ti nwo yin.
1: That that will reveal your good works and the people who see me.
0: Boda mi anti mi baba mama.
1: My brothers, my sisters.
0: Mo fe ko pinu lasiko yi.
1: I want you to decide at this moment.
0: Ohun to wo ninu ise igbagbo re.
1: The things that is not right in your journey of faith, that you go and amend your ways. The peace of the Lord will be with you. I want to use this medium to greet our people at Omiadio. That well done, and be expecting us.
0: Ni ojo Monday ose ti a ma mu
1: on this coming Monday.
0: Ti se ojo ikewa,
1: which is on the 10th.
0: Sinu soji alagbara,
1: the great crusade.
0: Ti o ma waye,
1: that will be happening.
0: Ni adugbo Okeola,
1: at Okeola area.
0: Bi Oluwa ti nbe ti emi re nbe.
1: Surely as the Lord lives,
0: Olorun yo ba pade ninu isoji.
1: The Lord will meet you at the point of your need in the crusade.
0: Yo ba je pe mo ngbe testimony sinu sermon.
1: If I do put testimony in sermons,
0: ni raye ba yin soro pupo.
1: We won't have time to talk.
0: Tori testimony
1: because there are a lot of testimonies. But this week it is your turn.
0: Loruko Jesu, o ni ri nti o di Olorun.
1: By the grace of God, you won't see what will hinder you.
0: Fun eyin ti e ba fe pe mi,
1: as for those who want to call the man,
0: e ma pe mi sori ago.
1: Call this line
0: 080-380-3636-3636-5718-18. 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
1: We use this media to appreciate
0: us. Se je ko re yin.
1: Our solicitors helping us with this program. I pray that you will continually
0: move.
1: I pray that your work will move forward. Getting to the kingdom of heaven will not have enough
0: time.
1: As you are doing for the Lord,
0: Olorun yo se fun yin.
1: God will do more for you.
0: Feyin ti e ba tun fe se.
1: And for those who are willing,
0: account number
1: to help making this program come up.
0: 01.
1: This is the account detail. 01.
0: 20.
1: 20.
0: 80.
1: 80.
0: 36.
1: 36.
0: 73. 73. Wema Bank.
1: Wema Bank.
0: Let us see.
1: Wait, once again.
0: 01.
1: 01.
0: 20.
1: 20.
0: 80.
1: 36.
0: 73.
1: 73.
0: Wema Bank.
1: Wema Bank.
0: Mo fe fi asiko yi.
1: I'm using this medium.
0: Reye yan wa leti Losun
1: State. To remind our people in Osun State.
0: Ni ojo kejidinlogbon osu kejo.
1: On the 28th of August.
0: Lọ́jọ́ ọjọ́ Friday.
1: Which is last Friday.
0: Ni akanse adura elekan losu.
1: Will be a gathering of a monthly program.
0: Asale abiamo.
1: The night of mothers.
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0: Olutoye shopping complex.
1: Olutoye complex warehouse.
0: Ni role ojo jimo yen.
1: That Friday evening.
0: Lati ago marun.
1: On 5 PM.
0: Si meje abo.
1: To 7.
0: Yo ma lagbara
1: 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Going to be mercy.
0: Loruko Jesu.
1: In the name of the Lord.
0: Eru tabi ama etu won ni gbe ka
1: o. Strange luggage will not come to your doorstep.
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1: For information, more information.
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1: The world changes very fast today. Reading isn't enough. 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
0: 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Spoil it.
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0: ni.
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0: 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Aba wo wo lo e ba wo
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1: Laarin ara wa.
0: 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The first place ki lo le to baje.
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1: 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Ko to di ba Lord or management kabira wa. 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
1: Yeah, well,
0: Agali, let on your guy.
1: This is going to be that only someone you manage.
0: Oh, oh, oh, oh, oh, oh, oh, oh, oh, oh, oh, oh,
1: management, your man, big boy, Mr. Sina.
0: Yeah.
1: Can you come down on what you step on? No, in gun gaga. Was a rimmer. Oh, gun gaga.
0: Agali, did it? Agali, did it? Agali,
1: did it?
0: Agali, did it? Agali, did it?
2: I'm going to go back to the house.
1: Yeah,
0: I can't pay any money again.
1: I can't pay any money again. I'm tired. I'm tired.
0: Where is it, Bagbe?
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1: 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Yes, ma'am.
2: Hello.
1: Yes, sir.
2: Issue to one leg in Shane Kotoli. Thomas de hospitals was she testy for. One was she testy for Yahoo. Oh, she go kia womani. Bobo, I guess in ya, Timon Kotoshe Yahoo. Could they manage HIV, Moloni? Could eternity only HIV wa anybody enter for you think that they only bad bones? Thomas is a testy, and why they cancel here? Thomas is cancel it, why for Toloni you? Then why the place here to redraw the why do man lulo? To man no HIV, TK was HIV in call. So along about to
1: come your long. John Shibai. Oh yeah, before more you can see Lori TikTok. 5,000 can see Lori TikTok. 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
1: 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Oh, ni network. E ba nko number won le.
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1: 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Let me one. I will know where you punch to a lodge on Monday on the 31st of August 2026. Tower here. Surface you want. Lokalesi number 6 on that football on Wall Street. Ojo to Lagos. 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

0: 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Remember, send our your state again in board. 9 license this cashier. And you must don't reach 18 years and above to fit to play cashier. Shorty cashier.
1: Assalamu alaikum wa rahmatullahi wa barakatuh. Special announcement. The Association for Hajj and Umrah Operators of Nigeria, AHUN, hereby passing this fatal information to the public. The Saudi government has fixed 26th of September 2026 as deadline for all payments for Hajj 2027. Therefore, pilgrims are kindly advised to make their full payment on or before the fixed day. Contact AHUN accredited agents, which their names will be listed in the Punch newspaper that will be released on Monday, August 31st, 2026. To book for Hajj 2027. For more information, contact AHUN Zonal Office at number 6 Oladipupo Oduwole Street, Ojodu, Lagos. 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

0: country people, and a good afternoon. We greet all of our wherever on at and put this afternoon. We thank you, Shineke Almighty God, who make possible without impossible can for us to come this afternoon again. My people, before I enter studio now, we'll be in the talk one matter. Here. And the matter will be in the talk, we say, I beg. Now God, I take the beg all of honor. Make everybody where they listen to me this afternoon, call another person where they near you. Say, make you open your ears. Because people go to talk, say, Chiquito wahala plenty. But if you're there alive, for me, now my gain. Because I don't know the kind thing where God don't put for your hand to take help me. For future or now. So I know they like make anybody get any disease or make them see anybody die. But I was someone say, Yaza ye. When Nankuma do niyane. How we go do? This one will turn that put inside na world, na life. Plenty people day. Every from Monday to Sunday, they know they fit rest because of belly problem. Belly go they worry them. Heart, chest go they pepper them. Every sickness where they do people, anyone where you see, go say na ulcer. An ulcer, true, they do people. But now plenty different things they carry, they come for body. And us, I don't come educational now, but the way where the thing take the worry me since morning. Now, yes, I go tell her. We get gastric ulcer. We get duodenal ulcer. We get peptic ulcer. But I beg, if you get ulcer, no talk or say that waiting could he use, now you go use. Go see medical practitioner. Go see those where sabi the work. No rush, go chemist, go they buy wetin kudi buy, go they buy wetin biodu buy, go they buy wetin chichi buy. When he get ulcer, go see doctor, make a doctor check him well. Because both this ulcer where you see, plus gastritis, plus including bowel cancer, all of them, they follow each other symptoms.
1: So,
0: even make I tell you, UTI. Where people where go school, where doctors they call urinary tract infection.
1: Yeah.
0: Instead, they get the ulcer signs, ulcer symptoms.
1: Symptoms, yes.
0: Go see doctor. No, sit down, they talk or say, now this one they do you, now that one they do you. Are you a doctor?
1: No self medicate. No self medicate.
0: No command for challenge. Dear God, they tell those where they are. Ever make a kakpo, Person where they give you a kakpo for bus stop, he goes school of pharmacy. Informate what I see this morning after I finish my morning devotion, morning prayer. It scatter my mind. Now my husband sent me the video. It scatter my mind since that morning. I just they pray. As I they walk out, they go everywhere. They go to the prayer, they pray. Our own person, our own Ogogo, Taiwo Hassan. Where they call Ogogo, where they make us they happy for Yoruba movie industry. Now they say it they battle stage 4 cancer. Now, my people, and we'll be here and say, Tete, where they do interview for one time. He's saying they get his chronic ulcer. Chronic ulcer. Now, make chronic ulcer, where they do for like 4 years. Now, making him relax more from the industry.
1: The chronic ulcer.
0: But finally, now. They don't see stage 4 cancer.
1: Awa.
0: And in 2 daughters, they don't come out. Lima and Kira. They don't come out. They beg people on top of all the social media. Nobody say they beg for money.
1: They no beg for money. Oh.
0: Then they call on professionals them. We get experience on in the way to handle and treat cancer.
1: Ew.
0: So make them a beg. Make them not look them eye. Make their father die. Oh, what a lovely man that man is.
1: Ew.
0: Wow. What a lovely man Taiwo that man is Ogogo. I beg, in case you they get us, and I take this opportunity they beg government, make una beg cancer screening. I don't know how much they cost. I never do one before.
1: All of them are money,
0: but I they beg on the government because no me no na bere no one kind of me aketa or ya this niche no di. Da bang. I beg.
2: make una help us. If na once in a while, una come out to with the hospital. Hello, hospital. Teaching the hospital and car. Teaching the hospital and cause. Come out, government, pay money, make all of us go do screening. Women go do pap smear. Women go do a pap smear to take a check for vaginal. What do they call them? You get it?

0: video.
1: Mary, make it go serve the village. And according to the pastor, in fellow pastor, now in the Serinka Asap, now be name, he said the area where Reverend Kundu Day serve and the way that place be in a bush, say it gets serious snake problem with snakes. Then we get poisonous this for body, and they can't talk. Say this thing don't kill some people. The snake bite it don't kill some people, and the latest shell element where shell don't raise serious concern because Gamanka in a major farming community where then they farm, and farmers then they depend heavily on their farm for food and livelihood. And Pastor Asab, they call on government and health authorities then to sharply investigate the situation and make sure, say, people for the area fit get proper sick and treatment when snake bite should happen. He come one say snake bite no supposed become death sentence, so simply because person they live or farm for Gamankai, not be say make he come they die, say snake bite the snake bite him, he can't die. That one not supposed be. May God Almighty comfort the family and the church and everybody. We know Reverend Kundu.
0: Anyway, the thing where they say snake venom, this something. Now something where we say government supposed to provide. In short, oh God. Now something where we say government is supposed to provide so that once that kind of it I say snake venom. Venom in the poison. The injection day.
1: Okay.
0: Where we say if you don't bite person, anti-snake. But the thing what I go tell on I be say, if this period we're in the fall now, if you get no what they do, not they always keep your doors open. And again, there are some little things where you fit a plant around your house where we say snake no go near there.
1: Yeah.
0: And you get some things where you go throw inside your house, just by the side of the bed. Them no be juju. Oh, make somebody go talk to keep teachers juju. The snake no go green enter your area. Garlic. You understand? So make everybody be very careful. If you there say government won't protection you, if you die, then bury you. Anyway. Authority come out for you when they thought they don't arrest her, plus they don't capture 123 years old man Samuel Akwade because he used knife go kill him mama of 60 years Mrs. Olufunke Amowu. He matched the woman to death for inside Ore, the headquarters of the local government area of Ondo State. And Samuel they kill him mama here country family sir, because I won't do I'm short because of our time. Another story they my front again. Hey, Pikin, we kill him, mama. Mama, we pour blood on top of your head, now you kill.
1: That's why.
0: Even when he there inside prison safe, he no go get himself.
1: That's why.
0: Anyways, another story day here. They thought 27 years old Ali Haruna. Now, he carry woman go hotel. He go carry woman go Adamawa hotel. When he reached Adamawa Hotel, the country family see. Now for the Adamawa Hotel, now in this Haruna where they talk. If also ponkrinyo. When he ponkrinyo the woman finish, he can't carry knife, can't cut the woman head. All of them where they go hotel.
1: When they go.
0: When they go hotel, because of this thing where they scratch you on. 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He lie the woman down. When he lie the woman down, finish. He sleep with the woman. You want go market? 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Okay,
1: continue.
0: Would they come back?

0: wings of professionalism and integrity. Check out our products, their eloquent testimonies in the media world.
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0: ademola sisi ma ademola sisi jo can you please excuse us please
1: excuse me what's up
0: can you please leave this
1: kini soru e
0: can you please leave this
1: any on my
0: can you please leave this studio for us
1: can you what yo
0: eh tatata
1: ona ya lo ma
0: ati wa tademola sisi
1: arun yarun omo
0: olorun
1: o wa lori ya ta ka somo
0: wa leta la somo bi la sisi la wa leta la
1: omo mi o ni sisi
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1: want
0: to know my name. 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

All right, let's save Nigeria. So Nigeria won't die. It's 96.7 La Gelu FM. Niger Today is the show, and we are reaching you live from the White House, Felele, Ibadan, your state. I'm Victor Pius Azubike. Welcome on board. I'm going to unveil my guest.

My guest is Engineer Akeem Olatunji, that's the chairman of Oluyole local government. And also is Oluyole candidate, federal rep, 2027. I'm going to unveil him very soon. He's going to tell us more about APM or your state and APM national. And also, he's going to tell us more about autonomy, the widely pronounced autonomy. He's going to tell us more about that. And we are going to look into some of his achievements.

0: 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It's Engineer Akeem Olatunji, is the chairman of Oluyole local government and the federal rep candidate Oluyole constituency. Good evening, Engineer Akeem Olatunji.
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0: I trust you are doing fine, sir.
1: We are fine.
0: And how is APM? How is APM? Allied People's Movement.
1: It's even APM that is making me to feel proud to be feeling, because we're in a party that's aligned with the wishes and aspiration of African Nigeria.
0: And most Nigerians would like to know APM, what is APM doing to have a wider spread across all the states, 36 states of the federation, and would like to know from you, we need that wider spread. What's APM doing?
1: APM is already in every villages, every town, and every local government and every state across the federation.
0: But we are hearing so, APM only here in Oyo State.
1: Are you not aware that our candidate stepped down or withdrew for Governor Ademola Adeleke?
0: Okay, that's true.
1: Yes,
0: that's true.
1: And we also participated in Ekiti and other elections. So it is not a new party. It's a party that has been on ground for years. And apart from that, you know, as I used to say, man makes party. The party doesn't make man. So as of today, APM is the biggest political party after APC in Nigeria. After APC in Nigeria, because you determine strength of a political party by the number of governors they're having. So after APC, the next that has two governors is APM. So all others, they either have one or none.
0: Wow. All right, we also like to know more about your Guba candidate, that Bimbo Adekambi. Some political analysts will tell you he's not a popular candidate, he's not a formidable candidate. Reason why he could not appear alone on most of his campaign billboard. He must attach Governor Makinde on his campaign billboard. That's what most electorates are saying here in Ibadan, the entire Oyo State. I would like to know, will you agree with this school of thought?
1: Well, let me first of all puncture that. Are you aware that the APC candidate is putting President Tinubu's picture beside his own throne?
0: That's true.
1: So whatever is good for the goose, it's also good for the gander. So if APC can attach President Tinubu as their presidential candidate to their own billboard, why is it wrong for Adekunbi to put at least Governor Shehu Makinde is our own presidential candidate? So we are marketing the two together.
0: Wow.
1: Let me say this. Honorable Bimbo Adekunbi is more popular than the APC candidate.
0: Senator Shinafa Adin Ali is a serving senator.
1: Yes.
0: He's a serving senator, yes. Sir, of the Federal Republic.
1: Do you realize that Adekunbi is our gubernatorial candidate? Apart from being gubernatorial candidate, is the one that may drive the Ladoke Akintola International Airport.
0: Okay.
1: That transform it from local transfer airport to international standard. That's the man that handle it. And that's the man that has served as a deputy chief of staff in this state. He has served as finance commissioner in this state. You understand that? And with clean sheets.
0: Wow.
1: So, a man of integrity, highly popular, and well connected with the youth. So, when we are talking about ASA today, he's still the most popular gubernatorial candidate in Oyo State. And that is why everybody talks about him.
0: But are you aware that some of the aspirants that participated during the consensus, are you aware that most of them are not happy? They are grieved.
1: If they are grieved, you see, they are grieved at an APC, not a PM. Have you ever seen anybody condemning the emergence of Bimbari Kombi?
0: Maybe they are waiting. Perhaps they are waiting.
1: No. They stand for everything. We have passed that stage. They are all actively informed in what we are doing. Look at Dr. Nureni. It's Dr. Nureni Adeniyi Pitover in Oyo State politics. So he is the one leading the campaign. Right? And what of Dr. Debo Akade? Agricultural Revolution in Oyo State is actively supporting Honorable Bimbari. Look at my good brother, Saeed Akinade Fijabi. So is there a pushover when it comes to Oyo State politics?
0: Is Akinade Fijabi still with Akinade still in the APM?
1: Yes, very much in AP, and one of our gladiators, Honorable Saeed Akinade Fijabi. So all our people, with even Honorable Fatoki. So, and our senior brother, the man going for Oyo South senatorial seat. That's Right Honorable Stanley Odidioma. So, as far as we are concerned in APM, we all align with Adekunbi's candidature. So there's no problem about us, and we are all working towards his victory because we want the continuity of good governance. That is what the masses are yearning for. And we have set the benchmark. And that benchmark is what Oshun State also copied. You understand that? So as far as we are concerned, right, we're supposed to be copying good things. So Oshun has copied that good governance, and it has worked. Right? And that is why the people voted massively for Adeleke. Just the way they voted massively for Governor Shehi Makinde in 2023. And I believe that out of 2027, which even be much more than the superlative performance of the masses in 2023. So that of 2027, we believe that it will cement your
0: All right, we'll go on a very short commercial break. Still on 96.7 Lagilu FM. That's Engineer Akeem Olatunji. The executive chairman Oluyole local government, and is the federal rep candidate Oluyole federal constituency. Is joining us live in the studios of Lagilu FM. We'll be back soon.
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0: Which way in Nigeria? Which way to go? In case you are just joining us, it's 96.7 Lagilu FM. Niger Today is the show. On Facebook, Ibrahim Sulaiman, all the way from Delta State. Thank you. Bashiru Uriade, thank you. Adebayo Timileyin Timani from Yanofadipe, many thanks to you. Avogunleye Victoria Omidiji also live. 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Alaga ijoba bile Oluyole. What you want no cool wa bay. I love my father. Engineer Kim Olatunji is live on the studios of Lagilu FM. You can join us live on Facebook, Lagilu FM 96.7. I want to welcome you once again officially, sir. You are welcome, sir. Engineer Kim Olatunji. You are welcome, sir. Engineer.
1: Well, it's good to be here. So
0: it's good to be here at last. All right, that's the federal rep candidate Oluyole constituency, and is the executive chairman Oluyole local government. Sir, how is Governor Makinde?
1: Well, it's fine.
0: Governor Makinde is doing well. He's doing well because everyone seems to be preparing.

0: to work against Governor Shehu Makinde ahead of 2027. Just yesterday, before yesterday, I had an interview with one of the aides, former aides to Governor Makinde. We hear his voice and some other voices. Let's listen to them.
1: The Oyo State will tell you where they are going. When you say march at zero, it won't be done law. They know where they are going.
0: The 33 local government chairmen, they are with him. Chedi Gbagbe. Election Timbo by by January.
1: At the local government, they are with him.
0: By December, we are going to have election again.
1: Is your water?
0: Is your work going on?
1: Are they not collecting their this thing from him? They are working for their money. They want to eat deep and forget about it. You will see what happened. You remember when during the Akala regime, there is Ibadan agenda.
0: Ibadan agenda.
1: Yes. That thing that scenario will repeat itself 2027.
0: Huh?
1: Yes. Go and write it down.
0: Ibadan agenda will repeat itself from 2027.
1: Yes.
0: Kalokole.
1: Yes.
0: Conspiracy.
2: Makinde ti gbalẹ Osa. Osa ma gbalẹ pada lọwọ Makinde. The elections are not far away. Coming on your election, we will work against you.
3: Ambition to be millionaire is running the country down.
0: Sir, you heard someone saying there about Ibadan agenda. Engineer Akeem Olatunji, are you listening? He talked about a Ibadan agenda there, and we heard about some other speakers there. I would like to hear from you, sir. What do you think? It seems everybody's planning to work against Engineer Shehu Makinde. Your take on this, sir?
4: Well, that's a blatant lie.
0: Ibadan agenda. You heard one of
4: them. How do you compare Governor Shehu Makinde with late Ajimobi?
0: He was even talking about Akala.
4: Sorry. For with late Akala, I wanted to say late Akala. Number one was late Akala from Ibadan.
0: Ogbomoso.
4: So when you are talking about Ibadan agenda, is Governor Shehu Makinde not from Ibadan? And even the Ibadan agenda is for continuity of Governor Shehu Makinde, of good governance. You understand that? So, in Oyo State. So, Ibadan agenda is to ensure that what we are currently enjoying, you understand, in terms of good governance, continue through Honorable Bimba Adekambi. So, the agenda we're having is that of Honorable Bimba Adekambi. That's just it. So, and let me say this. For someone that that you just play his interview, right? In anywhere you find yourself, majority will have their way. Minority will have their say. So that's the saying of the minority. You understand? The majority.
0: That's Honorable Akeem Obadara there. One of the State House of Assembly.
4: You see, when you are talking out of bitterness, right? So everybody will understand you.
0: He said the
4: where you are coming from.
0: Him.
4: Who betrayed who? Where is he now? Is he not in PDP?
0: Yeah.
4: He's not even in APC. Is PDP going to win in Oyo State?
0: He said PDP.
4: Will he be able to deliver his polling unit to PDP?
0: You mean Honorable Obadara?
4: Yes. We are not talking about personality. You understand? But you don't just generalize things. Right? He's my friend. Yes, I have nothing against him. But, you know, as a politician, even if some politician, even if their party is dying, you understand that? They will still be telling you that it is alive and kicking. Right? So, talking about Oyo State, right? The only two political

0: are much more conversant with it than even you yourself. Go to market. Majority of the masses in Oyo State, they are pro APM.
1: Wow.
0: So let me tell you this. We already have our tentacles across all the household in Oyo State.
1: Household,
0: not even units.
1: Wow.
0: You understand that? It will be difficult for you to enter a family without larger percentage of them being member of APM. That is number one. Number two, majority of civil servants in Oyo State, they are pro APM. Majority of pensioners in Oyo State, they are pro APM. Majority of teachers in Oyo State, they are pro APM. Majority of farmers in Oyo State, they are pro APM. Majority of market men and women, they are pro APM. You
2: what
0: understand
2: about,
0: that?
2: What about leaders? Some political analysts will tell you APM is empty when it comes to, you know, formidable leaders across the five zones.
0: Same way they said that according to Oshun, was empty. Man makes party. Party doesn't make man.
2: So and APM is not empty?
0: No. Yes, I thought I forget about it. We are even far from that. When you are talking about a party that is empty, not the number one political party in Oyo State. You understand that? You can be talking of others, right? You can say that APC is becoming empty in Oyo State. Fine, but not APM. Talking about APM, right? We are still the biggest political party as far as Oyo State is concerned. Because we have empty everything that that is functioning or that was functioning in PDP into APM.
2: Into APM. Okay, who are the leaders?
0: The leaders. Even when you are talking about the leaders, right?
2: Because I remember the
0: oldest. The oldest and most senior politician in Oyo State today, as of today, is Dr. Sakaba Logun.
1: From Ogbomosho.
0: He was the presidential liaison officer, PLO, to Presidential Shagari in between 1979 to 1983. That's the oldest. The man is over 90 now. And he's Balogun of Ogbomosho land. That's one. You are talking of the former deputy governor of Oyo State, Engineer Ahmed Badamasi. He was deputy to former governor Ishola. That was in 1992.
2: Is it still relevant?
0: Highly relevant from Shaki. So we are talking of Mamawa, Alaja Senator Mansura Sumano. Highly relevant. We are talking of Mamawa, Alaja Chief Adedubu. Are you saying Mama is not relevant? He's not even really relevant in Oyo State. He's relevant in Nigeria. Mama Adedubu. You understand that? So, are you talking of Chief Adetoro, the Ashiwaju of Igbeti land?
2: Let's leave.
0: If you want me to continue listing them, you understand that? No political party does it better than APM. I'm telling you.
2: I'm still struggling to get a more bigger name in this very picture.
0: Who could be bigger than those ones I've just mentioned? We have a lot of them. Baba in Afijo, Baba Ogunlade. Do you know Baba Ogunlade? One of the biggest political actors in Oyo State. So we have lot and lot and lot of them that I can be mentioning. You said that.
2: Away from there. Let's move on because of time. Our time is far spent.
0: There are very many.
2: Remember, you can
0: join even Chiboye. Let's say
2: you can join us.
0: You are a former minister.
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0: No political party has as much as array of leaders that we are having. And let me tell you, apart from that, you see, the people that even controls the grassroots

0: are with us. Look at Oshun when the former governor Oyinlola defected. What happened? He even lost his polling booth. Look at Fatai Akinbade when he defected. He lost his own polling booth as well. You saw that? So people that delivers during election, they are with Governor Seyi Makinde.
1: All right.
0: And nobody wants to go back to Egypt.
1: All right.
0: Oyo State is already in our own Jerusalem. And we are
1: Engineer Akeem Olatunji. So just yesterday, one of a leader of Labour Party, let me talk about coalition party. One of the coalition parties that worked for Governor Seyi Makinde during the last election, Labour Party, they were on this very show, this very program yesterday. They talked about Governor Makinde being a serial betrayer. Here on the show, they said you can't trust him. It has become a habit to betray. Let's quickly hear from one of them.

0: that what was Labour Party part of the coalition in
1: 2023?
0: No, he mentioned, no, maybe if you listen, he mentioned 2019 and 2023.
1: Okay, 2023. We are talking about 2023.
0: No, no. I said talking about that is what he mentioned. You can play.
1: Okay, let's play. Let's last. Hear him.
0: Take it to the last.
2: So why should I be part of it?
1: There was a disagreement then.
2: Which agreement?
1: There was agreement.
2: And I said that as PDP and AP, which is now APM, have not fulfilled the agreement.
1: And Governor Makinde did not fulfill.
2: They have not fulfilled the agreement
1: except with Labour Party.
2: Except the agreement now that they will fulfill. In this studio that I'm talking to you now, if I will receive call that they have fulfilled the agreement.
1: So Governor Makinde did not fulfill the agreement.
2: Mention one Labour Party member that is in the cabinet of Seyi Makinde.
1: Perhaps he settled the party.
2: He settled. I said don't call it settle. Call it logistics. This happens everywhere, and I'm just giving you an analogy.
1: Logistics.
2: Yes, I will not send you to Lagos for me to go and collect something for me or to go and do something for me, and I expect you that you use your money. Will you use your money? I'm not going to give you logistics. I'm not going to give you money to travel from Ibadan to Lagos. Will you call that settlement?
1: Perhaps he felt your party was not strong enough.
2: And then. That is why I said, kele koko dani ofo ati to si begiri. So if that is the case, and I say that if you seek my opinion, for what I have seen, because a minister of the Federal Republic will say, agreement is agreement. So if you're not fulfilling the agreement, and I ask you one question, did you see any Labour Party member in Seyi Makinde's cabinet, either first time or second time?
1: Láàrin èmi àti yín, interaction ni wípé wọ́n ti fún yín lówó, owó tán sì fún yín ni wípé ẹgbà àti settle yín.
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1: He said first time and first, second time.
0: Okay. I said 29. So let me tell you this. There was no working relationship with Labour Party either in 2019 or 2023. If you remember, my good friend Akinwale Taufik was the candidate of Labour Party
1: then, yeah.
0: In 2023, right? He was at the debate at UI.
1: But what I heard was that Taufik was not part of this
0: coalition. Wait.
1: Okay.
0: Taufik was the face of the party then.
1: But it was not part of this coalition.
0: No. He was the gubernatorial candidate.
1: Of course.
0: And he refused to step down.
1: At the point, there was disagreement between the leadership.
0: I said he was the gubernatorial candidate.
1: Of course.
0: If the gubernatorial candidate refused to step down, you understand that? What kind of agreement are you talking about? And he should show us the agreement.
1: Mm.
0: The first of, because we are talking about the second election. The first election, right? Obi contested.
1: Of course.
0: Likewise, our own candidate as well. Abi, did they step down for our National Assembly candidate? At the gubernatorial level, right? Their candidate contested. He did not step down. He campaigned. And we defeated them.
1: All right. I don't believe Governor Makinde.
0: You see, all these things, you understand, wait.
1: And the
0: all
1: kitchen
0: these
1: cabinet.
0: Things are just orchestrated. Orchestrated move, right? To blackmail Governor Seyi Makinde, and it's not going to work.
1: But they are not the only party for, saying it.
0: Wait, which other party?
1: Leaders.
0: Leaders and some. Why is it? Wait.
1: Some
0: wait,
1: members
0: wait,
1: of APN.
0: Wait. You see, the problem is this: some people are just too selfish. They want everything for themselves, not even minding the masses or even their followers, right?
1: Mm.
0: Governor Seyi Makinde is a promise keeper. And let me tell you this, people like me, is it not out of rewarding loyalty, commitment, and dedication that brought me to this level?
1: Mm.
0: Right? As for Governor Seyi Makinde, you don't even need to know him before you can be rewarded.
1: Are you sure?
0: Yes, of course.
1: All right.
3: All right, away from there, let's listen to one of the aides of because one will quickly talk about local government autonomy in next 2-3 minutes, and I would like you to listen to Comrade Bayo Sodo here.
4: Complete total reckless autonomy. The administration of the local government is subject to Section 7 of the Constitution. And I can assure you, as we stand today, every local government in Nigeria, not just in Oyo State, has been getting their allocation directly into their respective accounts since January this year. So maybe you should ask the local government what they are doing with the money. But I know that local governments are responsible for paying not just their staff, but primary school teachers, quite a large number of them, for paying, for maintaining all the primary health cares and paying the health.
3: That's by us, so do they.
0: Well, number one, I've even called Comrade Bayo Sodo's attention to it. You understand that? The information was wrong.
3: Wrong?
0: Yes.
3: He said since January this year.
0: Yes, and he has even admitted, because he later find out and discover that it was a wrong information. You understand? You can call him.
3: Okay.
0: You understand that? So it was a wrong information. The money of the local government is being paid to Jack, right?
3: Joint account.
0: And the only man responsible for that is President Tinubu. You understand? He has the power to pay directly to local government, and he has the majority at the both the State House of Assembly, Federal House of Rep. Yeah, I mean that's the National Assembly, to effect changes in the Nigerian Constitution.
3: Okay,
0: you understand that? So he failed to do it. The only place where he find it easy to pay to local government is Osun. You understand? In which the money is even being paid to the APC recognized chairman.
3: Chairman, yeah.
0: Not the normal the rightful constituted local government authority.
3: All right, so that's Engineer Akeem Olatunji live in the studios of Lagilu FM. It's the executive chairman Oluyole local government. Sir, any country emi atawon kan jo joko ta jo nsoro. Legbe odo yin bi ni san yo won ni pe ese mo wi pe Engineer Akeem Olatunji ti disin won ti da oda so jona to dele won se lo to ni o le ti da oda
0: o ra pe leni o get our information wrong.
3: Okay, I da mo ni to so ni ki se mi mo so ni to so ni
0: o se ati award road Sanyo Wasago.
3: So kan le bo.
0: Ise le ti construction le ti bere le lori. So ti let me tell you this.
3: Okay.
0: And the council local government ise 500 million gan won le se won le se. Inu mi dun tin ba nka won ona ta ti se. Ona to lo si Ajanla Farms. So ti e to connect express emi mo construct ti mo cast emi ti mo asphalt o. E to lo si bare to leak express emi mo se o eto je
3: ti mo grade ni abeg
0: grade ko o
3: eda o
0: reconstruction ta ta is everything. These are the project ti e se oro 500 million 700 million so ti e to wa ni Muslim to link express emi na mo se o. Then te ba wa to lo si Adebayo to lo link side detailer that's alata to gba lata lo so ti to lo link ona to wa lati olomi wa si ayegun lo si to lo si oloju oro so ti so te ba nbo lati jebu e ni lati se gba express te fi cut is about 8 kilometer road
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0: awa na la se o
3: okay.
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3: te da le lori
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3: so te o ku die ka to be mi ro po solid to
0: o solid o solid gidi trailer ngba be gbogbo ngba be a se bi won se
3: ki se pe lola omi ojo ojo awo lo
0: rara o proper drainage everything covert gbogbo e lo wa nbe lo
3: About security loluyele bayi
0: security tight gadada so say but on time ni pe continue something in security but as of today you understand our people are happy and we pray that bad occurrence will never happen again so we are left to our responsibility so say an egbe APM loluyele gidigba loduro. We are the dominant political party there.
3: Do you say dominant?
0: Ben, dominant.
3: No, we have APC, Al-APC, Al-ADC. ADC, no one, Ben.
0: APC candidate, gan mok pe, APC. Jura wan lo.
3: APC.
0: Alo mok pe, jura wan lo.
3: At ADC.
0: At one, okay, ko sentin JDC.
3: Ah, tokun bole man so yi.
0: Egbagbe, a so fun yu pe, mba to ba to asiko. You understand eh? Alo defeat si... Our candidates and then no polling booth one gun.
3: All right, 0912370 8675. That's Engineer Akeem Olatunji. That's the executive chairman of Oluyole local government. Hello. Hello. Hello. Hello.
5: Hello.
3: Hello.
5: Hello.
3: Hello. Yeah, Eba Asepo Papa.
5: So tin ton je ibadan agenda this time around that won ti gbagbe ni 1983 ti Bola Ige Fasos late omolurun loyo fe to n se la lo ibadan agenda to work ti 2011 ti akalala to go mo so ati late isaka ajimo bi se fe la lo ibadan agenda this time around there is nothing like ibadan agenda all candidates are from Ibadan. Oh,
0: you are
5: following me.
0: Say,
3: Gangi, all right, 0913708675.
0: So, Victor,
3: any question?
0: She was
3: the agenda.
0: She was the boss.
3: You know, you know, you know, you check you say, you know,
0: Tane.
3: Honorable Akeem Obadara.
0: Ah, she be your opponent in one.
3: But what will you tell you?
0: Do I match? I do want to work on
3: it. I do want PDP. Tell
0: you. Ah,
3: no more.
0: APM will leave me.
3: Okay. Yes, in PDP, man.
0: PDP, la one.
3: Okay.
0: I'm contesting no PDP. So, both let you have.
3: Okay, okay. Hello. Yeah.
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3: Hello sir.
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3: 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All right, hello.
8: Hello, I'm calling Mr. Toyo.
3: Yes, sir.
8: I don't know about it. We're coming out of our baby. Don't know me. There you go, say, see, I think we're laughing this up. So, see, and yet you are my wife, and you're going in an enemy. I'm going to tell you that someday, make our job, no, do your day. So, see, I, you, I think you're better. Oh, I like our eye, you're one day. There you be, I know you're looking at. You're not told, you're not told, you're not told, you're not told, you're not told, you're not told, you're not told, you're not told, you're not told, you're not told, you're not told, you're not told, you're not told, you're not told, you're not told, you're not told, you're not told, you're not told, you're not told, you're not told, you're not told, you're not told, you're not told, you're not told, you're not told, you're not told, you're not told, you're not told, you're not told, you're not told, you're not told, you're not told, you're not told, you're not told, you're not told, you're not told, you're not told, you're not told, you're not told, you're not told, you're not told, you're not told, you're not told, you're not told, you're not told, you're not told, you're not told, you're not told, you're not told, you're not told, you're not told, you're not told, you're not told, you're not told, you're not told, you're not told, you're not told, you're not told, you're not told, you're not told, you're not told, you're not told, you're not told, you're not told, you're not told, you're not told, you're not told, you're not told, you're not told, you're not told, you're not told, you're not told, you're not told, you're not told, you're not told, you're not told, you're not told, you're not told, you're not told, you're not told, you're not told, you're not 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
1: Which work are you doing? I'm
2: a teacher.
1: Teacher? Which school?
2: I left Girawa. I left Girawa.
1: Hey, let me see your face. What is your name?
2: My name is Jacob.
1: Jacob. Jacob what?
2: Girawa. Girawa.
1: Girawa, where are you living?
2: Overall.
1: Which work are you doing?
2: I'm a teacher.
1: Teacher? Which school?
2: I left Girawa. I left Girawa. To Glorious with Glorious with secondary.
1: Okay.
2: But we are on vacation.
1: Okay.
2: And also I'm a pastor.
1: You are a pastor?
2: I'm a reverend.
1: Reverend. What is the name of your church? Name of your church.
2: Currently I'm attending the church. But God give me the mandate that I will serve him, I will have my own church in the nearest future. I don't know.
1: Okay, now hey, calm down. Please.
3: The devil.
1: Now now what you gonna happen? What happen? Why they bring you to vigilante office?
2: Okay. God will need me. Me and her, we never fight.
1: You and her who?
2: You and who? My wife.
1: Your wife.
2: We never fight.
1: Your wife.
2: I will even leave my hand.
1: Is it your wife? Is she your wife?
2: It's my wife, sir.
1: Okay. How many picking you have for you?
2: We don't have easy. We are still looking on course.
1: You will never get picking.
0: Yes,
1: so what happened?
2: I took my bait this evening. So I wanted to put on short sleeve.
1: Short sleeve?
2: And because there is heat, I don't want to put long sleeve like this. So I discovered that all my short sleeves in my bags, they are almost several different colors. There is blue, there is pink, there is brown.
1: Yes.
2: There is green.
1: Yes.
2: There is yellow, blue, there is four, seven. For man and God.
1: What could happen, Shabali?
2: I did not see anyone in my bag.
1: Okay.
0: Chembala, you.
2: Then I moved straight to my wife. I did not see my shortly anyone. What happened to my shortly? You said, I am just asking. I said, yes, now. Is it not me and you that is in the house? She be crazy.
1: Okay.
2: I run outside. Why are you running now? I'm asking of my dishes in my bath.
0: Umbiri Asolo, where you are? Where?
2: I went to where we spread our clothes. The drying rack. We used to dry our clothes on the face. I didn't see anything. I thought maybe she was there. I don't see anything. The only thing. He just mentioned, he said, I have burned them.
0: Them go.
2: You are born.
1: your wife say you don't burn your clothes.
0: Ìyàwó lòun ti jó aṣọ ná, ó yóò sì ń prank ẹ ni.
3: 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Damn you! I'm still wearing them. Why do you do this to me? I tell the neighbor. I tell all our neighbors. They did not mind. Because she used to always quarrel with them. So nobody attended to her.
0: So it's the
3: frustration. The anger, I don't just discover myself.
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3: My machine was parked outside. I fetched the fuel.
1: You fetched the fuel from your machine.
3: Yes.
1: And do what?
3: Throw it away.
1: After that, throw the fuel away.
3: Yes, sir.
1: Or throw it inside.
4: Or you pour it on her.
3: Oh my God.
4: Did you pour it, the fuel on her?
3: This thing, it just like.
4: Just say that we are having fuel on her.
3: It's just like a.
4: But did you pour the fuel on her?
3: I don't know, sir. They say he has born. I don't know.
1: Okay, after you throw
3: it. They say she has born. I don't even see her.
1: Now, after you throw the fuel away.
3: I throw the fuel.
1: What happened?
3: They say she has born. I did not even see her with my eye.
1: So why, how the light now take enter his body?
4: How did she burn?
1: If it's
4: only the fuel you burn her. How she bring fire into her body to burn her?
3: Who said fire? Sir?
1: Who set the fire?
3: The fire, I think, maybe, I don't know, maybe I got it fire, I don't just know.
0: Osa n so pe, I don't know, agbalagba si ni. 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
0: Hey, come on.
1: Yes, sir.
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